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0: welcomes you to the uprising. 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

Sorry I'm running late. They closed the lane on the Mid-Hudson Bridge. Again. It's like they wait until rush hour to do it. 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

0: 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And more of this.
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0: What is dedication?
1: My daughter started making necklaces. She makes what we call affirmation fashion. I tell her every day that your black is beautiful. Your black is beautiful. And if there's anything better than being beautiful, it's being smart. If there's anything better than being smart, it's being kind. And reaffirming that every day is our method of making sure her chin never drops. My dad wasn't around, and I remember riding a bike and falling off and cutting myself, and me never would just want to get back on it. People ask, how your children learn how to ride a bike, and you didn't. I didn't teach them. I just created an environment where they taught themselves, and all I had to do was be there.
0: That's dedication.

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1: 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Whoops, sorry.
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1: What's up? It's Bex. Just added, we have Brandy Carlisle at Bethel Woods, 311 and Dirty Heads at Jones Beach, and the Breeders at Pier 17. And of course, you still have time to enter to win tickets to see Bleachers at Madison Square Garden, Noah Kahan at Citi Field, Alabama Shakes at Bethel, Evanescence at two different venues, PNC Bank Arts Center in Jones Beach, My Chemical Romance at Citi Field, and so many more. 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

0: Okay, real talk. Teachers are not okay. And we mean that with love. They're doing a million things at once with zero free time and somehow still saying, no worries, when a kid says,
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1: What's up? It's Bex. Just added, we have Brandy Carlisle at Bethel Woods, 311 and Dirty Heads at Jones Beach, and the Breeders at Pier 17. And of course, you still have time to enter to win tickets to see Bleachers at Madison Square Garden, Noah Kahan at Citi Field, Alabama Shakes at Bethel, Evanescence at two different venues, PNC Bank Arts Center in Jones Beach, My Chemical Romance at Citi Field, and so many more. 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

0: 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They're doing a million things at once with zero free time and somehow still saying, no worries, when a kid says,
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1: What's up? It's Bex. Just added, we have Brandi Carlile at Bethel Woods, 311 and Dirty Heads at Jones Beach, and the Breeders at Pier 17. 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
5: A bit slow both ways on the Mid-Hudson Bridge with the construction work ongoing. Now, they're going to be doing road work on the thruway heading southbound in through Kingston until 3 o'clock this afternoon. So you are currently single laning. This is 7 miles after exit 19 to just north of exit 18. Again, on the southbound thruway with the left lane closed. There's only one lane available there for you. Northbound, though, you should be okay. 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The Mega Millions jackpot is now $232 million. 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

0: I wanted to bring my take on real coffee to the community. 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But I'm not the only one chasing my dream. 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That's where the CHR comes in. 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

0: $1 million. 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Swinging a baseball bat or a crowbar will make you a happier person. I can guarantee it. And in addition to one or two person packages where you're in there, like with just you and a friend or a family member, they can accommodate all the way up to 20 people for a party or a team building option. 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So if you're looking to clean out some stuff that maybe is smashable, we'll let you know how. It's Rec Room Hudson Valley.
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1: There is construction set up on the thruway that's set to be there till 3 o'clock this afternoon, so keep that in mind as you travel out and about later on today. Southbound thruway, the left lane is shut, so you're single laning from 7 miles after exit 19 into exit 18. You've got delays if you're traveling along the stretch of 44 eastbound across the Mid-Hudson Bridge. That is that construction. And eastbound 84 towards the Newburgh Beacon Bridge, we've got a crash. Dutchess bound, that is off to the shoulder. It is busy back from Route 300, back from the thruway. 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

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FDR lived here. I don't think we need another street named after him. 92.7, 96.9 WRRV.

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I love fun stuff like this. Well, of course, hearing Green Day on WRV, but then doing some trivia about history of the Hudson Valley. Hey, this mammal was chosen as the official state animal of New York. So take a guess in your head what you think it is, and then check it out on the WRV app.

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I have to tell you, 1 month from now is my birthday. 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

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I have to tell you, 1 month from now is my birthday. Of course, I'll be posting about it on social media, but I want to get hyped up, and maybe you do too. If you're a Gemini, or your birthday's also in June, hey, this is Muse. Be with you. It's

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1: What's up? It's Bex. Just added, we have Brandy Carlisle at Bethel Woods, 311 and Dirty Heads at Jones Beach, and the Breeders at Pier 17. And of course, you still have time to enter to win tickets to see Bleachers at Madison Square Garden, Noah Kahan at Citi Field, Alabama Shakes at Bethel, Evanescence at two different venues, PNC Bank Arts Center in Jones Beach, My Chemical Romance at Citi Field, and so many more. 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

The Hudson Valley's alternative here on WRV. So yesterday was actually National Twilight Zone Day. And I said, it's probably one of my favorite random holidays. But if you could give any TV show or TV series its own national day, what would you pick? Answer this on Facebook because I want to hear from you. Right now is Dirty Heads. This is a newbie from them. One of those days.

Hey, it's Allison on WRV. Coming up in the 1 o'clock hour, I'm going to help you win a pair of tickets to go to the Awesome Championship Wrestling. Now, this is going to be the Reckoning event at the MJN Center, May 16th. So coming up in the 1 o'clock hour, your chance to win. 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

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It's Allison here with you on this Tuesday. All right, so after Harvey Danger is a newbie from Sublime that I've been wanting you to hear. Do not go anywhere. It's

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And that was the latest from Sublime until the sun explodes right here on WRV. 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

Ooh, this National Day may make you hungry on WRV. It's National Nutty Fudge Day. 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
2: 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You can follow them at Rec Room Hudson Valley. 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Swinging a baseball bat or a crowbar will make you a happier person. I can guarantee it. And in addition to one or two person packages where you're in there, like with just you and a friend or a family member, they can accommodate all the way up to 20 people for a party or a team building option. 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It's Rec Room Hudson Valley.
3: 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This is Andrew O'Grady.

I've been enjoying the 65 degree temps in the Hudson Valley. Hey, you're tuning in on WRV. But you know what I'm looking forward to? I'm looking ahead for next week. I'm seeing 87, 83. Like, let's go with the summer weather.

Hey, remember, coming up in the 1 o'clock hour on WRV, I'll have your chance to win a pair of tickets to go to the awesome championship wrestling event, the Reckoning One, at the MJN Convention Center. It's going to be May 16th. So your chance in the 1 o'clock hour to not go anywhere. It's In Colors Headlights.

0: 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That means less of this.
1: Anyone? Anyone? 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
0: 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The Hudson Valley's alternative. 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

best two Fall Out Boys. This ain't a scene, it's an arms race to kick off the Throwback at 12. The Throwback at 12 is one of my favorite hours on WRV. I'm sure the same for you. We'll be bringing you Eve 6, Sum 41, Jimmy Eat World, and more.

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I love the throwback at 12 right here on WRV, and I hope you're enjoying it. I also love the fact that there's a brand new bakery that opened up in the High Falls, you know, Ulster County area, with some delicious options. 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

All right, Maggie from Beacon texted in through the studio on the WRVF and wanted to hear a Dave Matthews Band song. So here's I Did It. You can also text in to the studio on the WRVF and make a song request.

0: 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Teachers are not okay. And we mean that with love. They're doing a million things at once with zero free time and somehow still saying, no worries, when a kid says,
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0: while making full eye contact. 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

Yes, Sum 41's In Too Deep for the Throwback at 12 right here on WRV. Now, this is such a special song. I love it. It almost gets you in your feels. It's Eve 6, Here's to the Night. Sing with me.

Oh, yes, we are here for the throwback at 12 on WRV. You're loving it. I'm loving it. And then in the 1 o'clock hour, something really cool. Your chance to win a pair of tickets to go to the awesome championship wrestling event that is happening at the MJN Convention Center May 16th. It's always so much fun there. So your chance in the 1 o'clock hour as I bring you Jimmy Eat World.

go to the awesome championship wrestling event that is happening at the MJN Convention Center May 16th. It's always so much fun there. So your chance in the 1 o'clock hour as I bring you Jimmy Eat World Sweetness.

The Hudson Valley's alternative here on WRV. That was Weezer with Go Away. And I have to say, the other day I was at someone's house. I don't even remember whose house it was, but they had a go away, no soliciting sign. And I'm like, yes, like tell it how it is. It's your property. Do what you want to do. It was bold, but I like it. Do you?

The hype from 21 Pilots right here on WRV. I'm also hyping you up that Netflix is actually casting Hudson Valley kids for a show. You can check this out on the WRV app.

It's exactly how you like it on WRV. You know, a throwback and then a new song. Well, that was Linkin Park. And here's the latest from Young the Giant. Take a listen to Different Kind of Love.

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And yes, I'm going to help you in just two songs qualify to win a pair of tickets to go to the awesome championship wrestling event at the MJN Convention Center on May 16th. 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

Hey, it's Allison over here on 92.7 and 96.9 WRV, and I'm chatting with the Boys and Girls Club who have teamed up with us for WRV's prom dress drive. And we are so thankful for the support that we received. We were able to bring this back and get over 200 dresses. So I would like to introduce to you the Boys and Girls Club CEO. And this is the Boys and Girls Club of Newburgh and Poughkeepsie. So hi there.

0: How's it going?
1: Happy to be here today. Great.
0: Yeah, you want to talk a little bit about yourself?
1: So I'm Darshini Darpino, CEO of the Boys and Girls Club of Newburgh and Poughkeepsie. Our club, our mission is to enable all young people, especially those who need us most, to reach their full potential as productive, caring, and responsible citizens. We serve over 2,000 kids between Orange and Dutchess County each year.
0: Amazing. And that must be so fulfilling for yourself too, right? How did you step into this?
1: I've been working in youth development for over 24 years and absolutely fell in love with it. You know, if you think about it, children spend a majority of their time, over 80% of their time outside of school. So ensuring that there are supports for kids when they leave that school building is super important. And I love the ability to impact the community and families each day working at the club.
0: Beautiful. Well, for anyone who isn't familiar with the Boys and Girls Club, you're representing Newburgh and Poughkeepsie. Is there anywhere else within the Hudson Valley that you guys are an extension of that you would branch out to?
1: We are pretty much a standalone club. There's multiple clubs throughout the Hudson Valley region, but we mostly cover Dutchess and Orange County.
0: All right. Well, we will be back in just a few minutes with the Boys and Girls Club right here on WRV. Do not go anywhere. Right now is My Chemical Romance.

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They're tuning in on WRV. It was like suet and seeds all together in the shape of a heart. I was at some garden center. I'm like, should I get it? I didn't. But I know where it is if I want to go back and get it for birds in the Hudson Valley. Here's Nirvana's heart-shaped box on WRV.

0: What's up? I'm Alex.
1: I'm Jack.
0: We are from All Time Low. Why do all the monsters come out at night?
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0: That was Gorillaz here on 92.7, 96.9 WRV. Hey, it's Allison. I'm hanging out with Darshni Darpino from the Boys and Girls Club of Newburgh and Poughkeepsie. So I'm excited for you to hear what else we're going to chat about today. And what has been your favorite event with the Boys and Girls Club so far? I know you're so passionate about it. We were talking even before this interview.
1: Yeah, so we have a gardening program at both of our sites in Newburgh and Poughkeepsie. And it's great to see the kids growing their own food, fruits, and vegetables. It really makes them want to try the new fruits and vegetables more when they're growing it themselves and nurturing it from the soil all the way up. But we just want to, you know, encourage healthy lifestyles with our kids. And a lot of that is just kind of exposure to gardening and seeing where their food comes from.
0: So any extra food you're willing to bring here to the WRV studio?
1: Absolutely.

0: deliver it. You just let us know when. But I can say, like, you know, at the club, we've had a lot of amazing events. I mean, one that we did a few years back, which we love to bring back, was we called it the Stand By Me Gala. Okay. And it was a father-daughter dance.
1: Oh, my God.
0: And it was so beautiful seeing the young girls with their dads connecting with them. We did, like, a bonding exercise where they kind of, like, had some prompts to kind of talk to each other, to have more than just, like, a superficial conversation, but really connect.
1: Yeah.
0: So that was a really special event. And, you know, this coming year, it's our 80th anniversary. So we're looking to have a celebration for that. And the idea is that we bring together a bunch of people, maybe even former alumni that have graduated from our programs, have gone on to college and careers, and to really celebrate all the things the club has meant to everyone in the 80 years that we've been in existence. So I'm looking forward to that future event.
1: So many fun things going on with the Boys and Girls Club of Newburgh and Poughkeepsie right here on WRV. We'll be back in a few minutes, so hold on for that. Right now is the latest from Dirty Heads. It's One of Those Days on WRV.

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1: What's up? It's Bex. Just added, we have Brandy Carlisle at Bethel Woods, 311 and Dirty Heads at Jones Beach, and the Breeders at Pier 17. And of course, you still have time to enter to win tickets to see Bleachers at Madison Square Garden, Noah Kahan at Citi Field, Alabama Shakes at Bethel, Evanescence at two different venues, PNC Bank Arts Center in Jones Beach, My Chemical Romance at Citi Field, and so many more. But you gotta have the WRRV app to win.
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0: Group loves Tongue Tied right here on WRV. Hey, it's Allison, and we are still here chatting with the Boys and Girls Club of Newburgh and Poughkeepsie. Before we wrap up this interview, I want you to just hear a little bit more from them. Is there a specific way that the community, in addition to just hearing this and talking about it and sharing it, can help out? Would it be going on your website and maybe volunteering or donating or being a sponsor or something?
1: Absolutely. Sponsorship is great. That's what helps make our events possible. But also, there's always opportunities to volunteer. We have, you know, our after-school programs are literacy-based programs. The easiest way to help us with that program is to come and read a book to a kid. How fun is that?
0: Oh, I love that.
1: In the past, we had like a grandparents group kind of, and we had some grandparents, kind of adopted grandparents, come in and read books to the kids. And it was so fun. And it was so engaging for the kids to have somebody new, not their teacher that used to see every day, but a new face that's super excited to read to them.
0: Yeah.
1: So there's multiple opportunities. We will be launching a new website soon, and we are pretty active on Facebook and Instagram. So those are ways that you can connect with us going forward. We'll be starting a podcast as well as some other ways that you can kind of get plugged into what's happening at the club.
0: Yeah, that's great. So on Facebook, do you know the exact handle that we could share with you guys?
1: It is BGCNNY.
0: And then for a podcast, do you want to talk a little bit about that?
1: So the podcast is going to be basically, I'm calling it Club Connect, but basically it's ways to connect with the club, find out what's happening within programs, getting to know the staff. We'll be interviewing parents, kids, other community members, because again, we are the Boys and Girls Club, but we also partner with a lot of wonderful other nonprofits and organizations that help us do what we do. So highlighting what other resources there are in the community. The idea is just to be a trusted voice where people can come and get information about what's happening in the community.
0: Well, for anyone who's looking to support a great cause in the Hudson Valley, be sure to check out the Boys and Girls Club of Newburgh and Poughkeepsie. And once again, we have the website, the social media, and the podcast that we can look forward to, right?
1: Yes, coming up.
0: Okay, wonderful. And before we wrap up this interview, thank you for your time. So it's true that you're also a WRV listener, right?
1: Yes, huge fan.
0: Oh!
1: Since like the 90s. I was telling everyone, I used to listen on the bus, like going to school.
0: Yeah.
1: And I was even saying I used to get teased sometimes, like listening to rock alternative music. And I was, you know, always think that I, you know, that was something that I could be listening to. But
0: and then here you are in the WRV studio. So before you leave, would you like to make a song request?
1: I would love, this is like a dream come true. Yes, I want to make a song request.
0: What would that song request be?
1: Could we listen to something fun and upbeat and that makes me super happy? The Cure.
0: Yes.
1: Friday, I'm in love.
0: That was perfect. All right, perfect. We will get that out for you. Thank you so much.

Just getting everything situated for the big show today. It is the Hudson Valley's alternative WRRV. It is Val. Gotta let you know, I will be giving out codes at 5 o'clock and also at 8 p.m. tonight to get you to the Upheaval Festival in Grand Rapids. Great lineup, including your headliners, Papa Roach, again, 5 and 8 p.m. New music from Somber.

New music from 3 Days Grace, Kill Me Fast, 92.7, 96.9 WRRV, the Hudson Valley's Alternative Val Tuesday afternoon. I've got a fun Foo Fighters fact for you. I know this is not new Foo Fighters music. I know, in fact, that this is not on their new album called Your Favorite Toy, which came out a few weeks ago. But did you know that Dave Grohl has a lucky guitar that appears on every Foo Fighters album? I love to get all these like little tidbits of information, like this guy only wears his hat backwards when he plays drums on this blah, blah, blah. Anyway, there's a lucky Dave Grohl guitar, and it's featured on every Foo album.

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We talked about upheaval a few minutes ago. Your codes come at 5 and 8 p.m. But in the meantime, we've also got wrestling this weekend. Awesome Championship Wrestling Reckoning at the MJN Convention Center. That is this Saturday, 4 o'clock hour. I will get you set up with your passes for that so you don't have to worry about anything at all. In the meantime, we've got new music right now from In Color. 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
7: Good afternoon, drivers. New York State Thruway, so far so good. Route 84 is okay, but once you get eastbound past 684, it gets a little bit heavy, and 684 a little slow northbound trying to get to Route 84. No surprise there. Mid-Hudson Bridge loaded already in the eastbound direction. Westbound, you're extra heavy as well. Again, overnight construction on the bridge. That begins 6 p.m. to 6 a.m. on the Poughkeepsie side. Trying to get there on Route 44 westbound, there's a crash reported past DeGarmo Road, so you're extra slow through that area. In Port Ewan, they're doing the construction on 9W south of River Road, delays both ways. And so far, so good on the Kingston-Rhinecliff Bridge. 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

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Yes, it's back in a pretty big way. We've got ACW Reckoning at the MJN Convention Center. And I'll tell you what, let me spell it for you. 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

I am so here for all things Sublime in 2026. I don't know about you. It's 92.7, 96.9 WRV, the Hudson Valley's alternative. The title track off of their upcoming album, Until the Sun Explodes, their first record in 30 years. It's all about Sublime this year. And if you're going to be in LA anytime soon, make sure you add the Grammy Museum to your must-do and must-see list, especially if you're a Sublime fan, because they've got an exhibit on display at the Grammy Museum.

0: Okay, real talk. Teachers are not okay. 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They're doing a million things at once with zero free time and somehow still saying, no worries, when a kid says,
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1: In Orange County, westbound Long Mountain Parkway, getting a little slow approaching 293. Route 17 still in good shape. So is the thruway. 84 basically looks good. Eastbound, once you get to Connecticut, it gets a bit slow. Speaking of slow, Mid-Hudson Bridge eastbound side. Westbound trying to get there, we had a crash past DeGarmo Road. And actually coming off the bridge on the

Wondering what your thoughts are on Noah Kahan's SNL performance this past weekend. It's 92.7, 96.9 WRRV. Nothing flashy, nothing fancy, no bells and whistles, just simply pure emotion behind his performances. And that's what a lot of the reviews are saying, too. He just needed to get up there and sing, and that's exactly what he did. No wonder why people are freaking out. And his tour is selling out left and right. If you missed out on Noah Kahan at City Field tickets, that show is sold out. But do not fear. We have your

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That means less of this. And more of this. No! 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
1: How about a little getaway this summer? 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You got a couple of days in a hotel, airfare, and festival passes to see Papa Roach headline Upheaval. Your code for right now is zero, Z-E-R-O, zero, Z-E-R-O. That goes in the WRRV app where you see Upheaval. It's on the left-hand side. You can't miss it. Let's get you out there WRRVIP style.
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1: 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I figured since I was going on and on about Papa Roach headlining upheaval just a few minutes ago, I'd get you some Papa Roach. Remember when they played WRV sessions? This month marks 2 years since they surprised all of us in the tap room at Newberg Brewing Company. So we've got Papa Roach as part of your road rage. 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

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It is Val. Let me just put a disclaimer out there. I'm not a big American Idol kind of gal. I used to watch it when I was younger. These days, it's just not my speed. That's okay. But when I hear that my boys are going to be on the show, I was all about it last night. Shinedown performing with one of the finalists last night. A little Shinedown montage. You had Brent Smith and Zach Myers of Shinedown. And it was phenomenal, of course. What would I otherwise say other than it was awesome? So you know I had to get some Shinedown on during your 5 o'clock Road Rage. So this one goes out to me, with me, from Love. It's the Sound of Madness.

0: 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You're going as a WRR VIP. 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
2: Let's begin on the Bear Mountain Bridge, backed up a little bit on the GOAT Trail. Westbound Long Mountain, a little slow coming off the traffic circle. We're still doing okay on the thruway. In Orange Lake, clearing an accident south flank by Pat Tin Road. So watch for police activity in both directions there. Northbound 9D in Beacon, there's an accident before Route 84. And eastbound 84 gets slammed once you get into Connecticut. That's all because of a couple of accidents. Eastbound Mid-Hudson Bridge still slow. We've had issues getting to and from on the arterial, accidents here and there, so give yourself some extra travel time. And yes, of course, it's construction overnight, 6 p.m. to 6 a.m. and in the daytime, 9 a.m. to 3 p.m. on that span. Kingston Rhinecliff Bridge eastbound, now it's getting slow. 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

Wondering if any of the moms listening right now in the Hudson Valley, instead of a spa appointment on Sunday, did you go to the rec room at the Poughkeepsie Galleria? I hope so. 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We're not average moms. 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

Took it back a couple years for that one. I almost said throwback at 12. In fact, this is your 5 o'clock road rage. It's 92.7, 96.9 WRRV. Foo Fighters, Long Road to Ruin. 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

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Second floor, Poughkeepsie Galleria. Get in there and get your rage on.

felt like I was all over the place last hour trying to get all of the requests underway, making sure I got you that upheaval code. I'll have another chance for you to jet off to Grand Rapids at 8 p.m. I'll get you the code for that. In the meantime, we cruise commercial free with Sublime.

The last dinner party, Count the Ways with the Hudson Valley's Alternative 92.7, 96.9 WRRV. It is Val. I may come off as all rough and tough on the radio or rock and roller, but deep down inside, I'm a very emotional person, and I'm getting pretty upset because I'm a big Stephen Colbert fan, and next week, the 21st, his final show last night was phenomenal. I don't know if you're a big fan of late night TV like I am, but all of the big guns were there. Colbert obviously hosting the show, Jimmy Kimmel, Jimmy Fallon, John Oliver, and Seth Meyers. It was pretty freaking unbelievable.

I did this to myself. I created a monster, and I am 100% responsible. It's 92.7, 96.9 WRV. On the eve of her 6th birthday, I brought my daughter to her first ever AJR concert, and we went big. We got a hotel in Albany. It was supposed to be at the Palace. It got moved to the MVP Arena. We had a great time. We were like in the 5th row, and now she will settle for nothing less than up close and personal with her favorite bands. And AJR, they're not doing a big tour this summer. They did the Maybe Man last summer. They did Somewhere in the Sky. This year, they're just doing some festival appearances and nothing ridiculous.

in the sky. This year, they're just doing some festival appearances and nothing ridiculously or terribly close to us. So she's like, why are we not seeing AJR this summer? I did this. I get

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Val hanging out Tuesday evening. Hey, new pulse. You're going to notice something different as you are driving down Main Street. Hometown Heroes banners. From a dream to a reality, cover the story on the WRRV app. These are really special. We did one for my dad. We're over on the other side of the river in Dutchess County. And every time

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1: What's up? It's Bex. Just added, we have Brandy Carlisle at Bethel Woods, 311 and Dirty Heads at Jones Beach, and the Breeders at Pier 17. 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

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That one is called Wake Up Calling. Now, you're going to get all of it from Papa Roach. Old, new, and everything in between at the Upheaval Festival. That is happening in Grand Rapids this July. Oh, man, you don't have tickets? We do. And we'll also take care of airfare and hotel accommodations as well. Your next Code to Win is happening at 8 p.m.

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It is Val. If you've listened to me on and off over the years, you may know that I cannot keep plants alive. I try. I usually get some sort of hanging plant for Mother's Day, keep it alive a month, and then it's like, please help me. I try to plant stuff outside my house every year, annuals, perennials. I'm doing research. They're dead. This year, I went plastic and metal. I bought all sorts of fake stuff, and let me tell you, it's looking good outside my house.

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Anybody else make the mistake of going to bed on Monday night, window cracked open? Because, you know, it was a relatively nice day. The sun was shining, no breeze or anything. And then it got freaking freezing overnight. I woke up this morning. I was like, there's frost inside my house. I could use a sweater.

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The Hudson Valley's alternative.

We are all in on new music from Modest Mouse in 2026. And Eraser and Amaze is the new album. That song is called Picking Dragons Pockets. The Hudson Valley's alternative is 92.7, 96.9 WRB. We were really spoiled. They played the Hudson Valley last year. If you miss them, you'll have to travel just a little bit. They're playing College Street Music Hall, great venue in New Haven, Connecticut. They're also playing Starland Ballroom on June 5th.

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